0: Like a Virgin.
1: Like a Virgin.
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3: Like a Virgin.
4: They're swinging by for another Like a Virgin this Friday. It's the Temper Trap. It's been 25 years since the Indie Rockers came out with their massive debut. They've released four albums and are looking to match it with a fourth Like a Virgin.

0: Feature album on Triple J.
1: Hey, this is Julia Jacqueline, and my record, The Gem, is the feature album all this week on Triple J. This song is called Brand New, and it's the first song in the album, and I really love it. I had a lot of fun

0: is on the tips of my fingers, so the merest breath of fact will blow them away. So I've got another advertisement in there for scientists. Sorry.
1: Beautiful, beautiful way to look at your job. Thank you for your question, Dr. Zara, taking us out of our own world and into the rest of the planets kicking about. There. 0439 757 555. It is the Science Hour with Dr. Carl. I've got a music track from Genesis Owusu, and then we'll be answering your questions right after that.
2: Layaway Festival! How are we doing? Live at the Wireless.
3: Laneway Festival's just dropped a heater lineup for 2027. So we're taking you back to the best of Laneway this year. Role Model, Wolf Alice, Wetleg and more played some gorgeous sets to massive festival crowds in February. And Triple J caught all the huge moments that went down. Let's get you psyched for Laneway's return next summer. The best of Laneway 2026, Sunday night at 7, live at the Wireless on Triple J.
4: Once I left your crazy ass, I took a therapy session. I won't be richest with the wealth.

0: they're lower in the protein, but they will grow there. So you've got a slight advantage. Is that kind of helping a little bit?
1: Yeah, it is. And I guess it's not a free pass. Just because I'm eating vegan food doesn't mean that it's not specifically going to be safer.
2: That's good to know, yeah. I'm happy.

0: G'day, Jono Akeley here with Triple J News. The lawyers for a woman now on death row in the US state of Tennessee says she's still alive after two doses of lethal injection. Krista Pike's execution was delayed after a last-minute stay, with the Supreme Court ultimately clearing the way for it to go ahead a few hours later. 50-year-old Pike was sentenced to death for a murder committed when she was 18 years old. Israeli Prime Minister Benjamin Netanyahu says it's too early to say who was behind the attempted hijacking of a plane travelling from Dubai to Tel Aviv. Ali Crew has more.
1: The Fly Dubai flight was around 2.5 hours into its journey when one of the pilots allegedly stabbed the co-pilot. The injured pilot was able to release the door to the cockpit, enabling passengers to subdue the attacker before two other pilots on board took control and landed the plane in Saudi Arabia. Responding to Fox News about whether there was any indication of Iranian involvement, Benjamin Netanyahu said the attacking pilot is being investigated in Saudi Arabia. The injured pilot, Smit Maksha, is being hailed as a hero. He's been taken to hospital and is reported to be in a stable condition.
0: Back in Australia, Victorian Public Hospital doctors have walked off the job this afternoon amid a long-running dispute with the state government over pay and conditions. Emergency care, maternity and paediatric staff are among those who will stay on the job during the four-hour stoppage to ensure patient care isn't affected. The Australian Medical Association says the walkout comes after dozens of meetings and promises about a pay offer being imminent. Victoria Branch President Dr. Simon Judkins says conditions across the workforce are having a significant impact on staff.
2: We've had time and time again stories about people coming to the end of those long stints, those long shifts, and falling asleep in their car on the way home, or waking up in the middle of the night wondering if they made a mistake and calling their colleagues just to go and double check on that patient.
0: The state government says it hopes both parties will reach an agreement soon. Victorian opposition leader Jess Wilson insists the coalition supports the entirety of the Melbourne Airport rail project. Premier Ben Carroll was yesterday out in his electorate of Nidri, spruiking at the timeline for a new train station at Keilor East as part of the project. Liberal Transport spokesman Matthew Guy told The Age there is no public interest in building that station as part of the airport rail line, but Ms. Wilson today said she supported all the work.
3: This is happening and we want to see airport rail built. We back in Keilor East Station.
0: And finishing up in the AFL, Brisbane Lions coach Chris Fagan has announced his retirement after a decade at the helm. The 65-year-old took charge in 2016 and leaves as one of the most successful coaches of the modern era, fresh from a historic third straight premiership. Fagan transformed the Lions from wooden spooners into an AFL powerhouse. That's all the news for now. Right around Australia, you're listening to Triple J.

0: again. You've actually timed it really well because you've come out when the sun is out during summertime and stuff. Was that on purpose, guys?
1: It seems like wherever we go, we kind of bring good German weather, because also every time we go to rainy places like Ireland or the UK, it seems to always be sunny. So it must be us.
2: The clouds pop.

0: Yeah, Rum Jungle, got time here on Triple J. You're listening to Drive with Frankie and Phil. Thanks again to DJ Heartstring coming in. Their new album out 13th of November.
1: That's right, Sentimental Ultra, it's all yours then. And look, yeah, again, you are on Drive and we'll see you guys after the news.
0: The news.
1: That's what I'm trying to say. Denzel Curry right now.

0: I want to ask how you're going at the moment. It's been a really tragic few weeks and the number of femicides just keeps climbing, or at least it feels that way. How are you holding up?
1: Yeah, it's very heavy. There's a constant heaviness that sits in your chest and on your shoulders. I am a proud Noongar woman from Boorloo, which is Perth in WA. So across the nation, there is some really difficult convers-

been 25 years since the Indie Rockers came out with their massive debut. They've released four albums and are looking to match it with a fourth, Like a Virgin.

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1: They must remember.

party under the bridge, party at the restaurant, party at the club, party in the day, party in my house, party on the way to the party at the park, party in the bush, party under the bridge, party at the restaurant, party at the club, party in the day, party in my house, party on the park, party in the bush, party under the bridge, party at the restaurant, party at the club, party in the day, party in my house, party on the way to the party.

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0: 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Internet popping, I'm not with that. Nigga rich online, having fake rap. Nigga tween while he drinking 8-pack. I be buying drip, I be spinning rack. 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And my drip fitted, this shit store rack. 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
1: Y'all nigga don't got no

Perth-based MC Zafty right there with Sunshine, a former Unearthed High finalist as well. Before him, we heard a bit of Dice, also from Perth, and Folk Bitch Trio. And that brings us to the end of my time with you on Triple J Late Nights this evening. I've been Angus Hamill, and I hope you've enjoyed the awesome tunage. Nothing but awesome tunage coming your way for the next few hours non-stop until Abby and Tyrone are in for Triple J Breakfast and a live Like a Version by The Temper Trap. Can't wait for that. I'll be with you once more for Triple J's Live at the Wild.

Party in the bush, party under the bridge, party at the restaurant, party at the club, party in the day, party in my house, party on the way to the park. Party in the bush, party under the bridge, party at the restaurant, party at the club, party in the day, party in my house, party on the lid. Party on the way to the party at the park.

new Jimmy Choo's, but it ain't cause I'm broke. 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

party under the bridge, party at the restaurant, party at the club, party in the day, party at my house, party on the way to the party at the park, party in the bush, party under the bridge, party at the restaurant, party at the club, party in the day, party at my house, party on the park, party in the bush, party under the bridge, party at the restaurant, party at the club, party in the day, party at my house, party on the way to the party.

That is Matilda Man with The Fig Tree. And we also had Akita with Go and Mallrat with Charlie. We're talking about pets. I'm lining

morning, Josh James with Triple J News. The co-pilot suspected of the attempted hijacking of an Israel-bound Fly Dubai plane has been transferred from Saudi Arabia to the United Arab Emirates. The UAE says it will lead the investigation, given the origin

0: morning, Jack James with Triple J News. The United Nations Secretary General has expressed his concerns about an attempted hijacking of a plane flying from Dubai to Tel Aviv. Israeli Prime Minister Benjamin Netanyahu has alleged the Omani pilot, who stabbed his co-pilot and attempted to take over the Fly Dubai plane, had undergone radical indoctrination. The man suspected of the attack has been transferred to the United Arab Emirates. UN spokesperson Stefan Dujarric says Antonio Guterres is relieved that the tragedy has been averted.
1: The Secretary General strongly condemns any act that places civilian lives and the safety of civilian aviation at risk. The Secretary General is grateful to all the authorities concerned for ensuring the safety of all passengers and for conducting their investigation.
0: The lawyers for a death row inmate in the United States say she's in a critical condition and is receiving life-saving medication.

0: We'll get them next week, honey, is so the vibe. Of course, you are listening to Triple J Mornings and it is a Friday, so...
1: F*** off, Friday.

this week. And of course, that's usually for On The Record, but we had to bring that one in to start off this F Off Friday. You're hanging out with Tanya Bunter, and I want to do that with you. 0439 757 555. I want to play a track for you to F Off this Friday with. So get in touch with me right now. It is your time to shine. I've got a track from Kayit, one of my favourite Australian soul singers, in this little bracket. A brand new track called Lemon Squeezy very soon. First, The Last Dinner Party.